Having looked upon the beauty of the princess, his eyes are held immovably. And so, while by good fortune no soldier's arrow pierces his heart as the procession goes by and disappears into the distance, yet he does not escape for his disappearance. For the arrow of love has pierced his heart.

Having looked upon the beauty of the princess, his eyes are held immovable. And so, while by good fortune no soldier's arrow pierces his heart as the procession goes by and disappears in the distance, yet he does not escape for his disobedience. For the arrow of love has pierced his heart.

Quiet Riot, Come and Feel the Noise. Red Hot Chili Peppers, Californication.